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You're the one who made my dreams come true.

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With your cute little ways, I'm yours.

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I'm shaking like a quake, punks get devoured. I choose to abuse, misuse, confuse competitors who think that they're making up all the rules. 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It's a shame I gotta do it, but I remain the same. 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So wrong with a guy who's physical and fit. Knows the time, and too legit to quit saying.

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But I've been new, tried and true. Survival on the

make our move. 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Yo, work and play. We